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done. 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He might even pay some of my light bills. Who knows? 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Take care of myself. That's right. A little house. Just me and the dog. That's right. 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